If the meek shall inherit the earth, then not the weak. 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

All right, Thursday morning crew, welcome back to Sunrise Sessions with me, Jovic, right here on Select Radio. I've got plenty of heat to bring you today, so let's kick things off with this first track by Alicia Evelyn, and this one is called I Surrender. I hope that you enjoy, and remember to stay.

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The whole experience just grabbed me. I mean, it was the music, of course, but it was the sound, the whole vibe in there that we are proud of, our unity for house music.

All right, everybody, so we're just over halfway through the show right now. I hope that you're enjoying the tunes this morning. I'm going to keep things moving with this next track by Bad.

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Thank you so much for staying locked with me this morning. I'm afraid, however, that is all I can bring for you today on Sunrise Sessions. 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

Yeah, this one is Blushy by Frank Rizzardo. One of the ones that you probably haven't heard before. Oh, it's banging. Let's get to another one. After in the Sky. And this one is by Soler from Spain. I personally love this one. It's got nice vibes in.

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1: 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We

Hello. How you doing? Welcome along Thursday afternoons here on Select Radio. Got to do a massive shout out to our No Jam for the past 2 hours. Catch you back here on his bi-weekly show each and, well, every other Thursday, I should say, okay? On his socials at Nojan. And check out what he's up to at the weekend and where he's playing as well. He's always busy, our Noj. Right, take it easy, matey. Right, going to kick off today's show with brand spanking new music from Cruz today. It's Jamie Stark, Garby Sagnanito on this as well. New music for the first hour today. And I've got a guest who will be joining me in the next half an hour. He'll be coming on. We're going to be a bit of a chit-chat and I'll tell you who our newest Select Radio DJ is and where he come from, what he's all about as well. That will be coming up in half an hour's time. Right, so let's kick off with some new music. I'm going to give you all the socials and more.

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Welcome along Thursday afternoon, just gone 1:15 on the dial here on Select Radio. David Penn in the background, Satisfying My Soul. New music today for you as well. Up next, another featuring Eddie on this, It's So Nice. I picked this tune because I love it. It's getting played everywhere at the moment. It's one of my favourite tunes at the moment. Summertime Select Radio tunes like this up next here today.

Getting you ready pre-weekend here with Mark Love here on Select Radio today. In the background right now, Flair Gambit called Power. Brand spanking new music for you today. I love this stuff. My guest in the studio has been educating me on some of the tunes before. Liking some of the stuff today as well. Left outside there is called D-A-Y-L Witness. On track the left bit, I absolutely adore that. Great tune. I will be introducing my guest very, very soon, so make sure you stick around for that. He'll be taking over Sundays here on Select Radio. I want to give you all the information and more about him very, very soon, so make sure you stick around as well. Right, let's give some shout-outs. Out to Mouse, out to all of my regulars tuned in today, locked in and loving today's show. Out to you. Thank you very much for the love there as well. Hey, Mark, want to get involved into the DJ world and more? Where can I buy some headphones? Head down to Deck Converters in South East London on Instagram and more, and online if you want to buy some. We have a wild, crazy range of

Mark, loving today's tunes. Right, let's go back into the mix. My guest will be coming up very soon, so stick around for that. We'll introduce him as well. Right, let's go back into the mix. It's Mark Love here on Thursday afternoons on Select Radio. Are you enjoying it? Let me know.

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1: Do you know what? I love this tune as well. Good to know, Kevin Yost on the remix of this one. I actually bought this twice. Crew Deep, Good to Know. Left outside there as well. I've just skipped past it, Tom. I was going to mention in the track before, but I've just gone 10 tracks past it. You do that sometimes?
2: Yeah, absolutely. It's easily done, Mo. When you're enjoying it, you just get stuck in the groove, don't you?
1: Right, stay there. You stay right there. I'm going to talk about two events coming up with Select Radio at the moment. Two big events, which I'm really, really happy to be a part of as well. And tonight, here in London, at the Multi-Story over in Peckham, right, we have Sam Dowling, Alex Rebel, Danny B, Alan Harrison and Jay Friction from Select Radio will be down there on the open deck night, right? This has been phenomenal with the applicants involved in this. It's going to be a great night, so make sure you come down. If you want to get in the DJ world or get into radio and so forth, come down, show your face, sign up with Select Radio, and you never know. Right now, like you, Tom, could be sitting there ready for your show on Sunday.
2: Absolutely. Thank you for inviting me up. And thank you for introducing me to Select, the Home of House music. I am definitely starting on Sunday, this Sunday, bi-weekly show from 2 till 4. I'll be bringing you the best in upbeat, funky house, going back in time with some bootleg stuff, good piano house type stuff. And I'm hoping to select with you some of the best tunes that are out there and bring to you some of the up-and-coming producers that are out there as well. So, yeah, enjoy Sunday. Hope to see you there. Hope to have you along as listeners. Looking forward to it.
1: I know you are. Now, I'm very proud because you are from Deck Converters DJ School. You come down to have some lessons with me throughout the year and so forth. And it's a proud moment for me to watch you sitting there knowing I've got one of my students ready to kick off his first radio show here on Select Radio. Which will be on Sunday, and you know, you're here today, you're going to pick up some little bits and tips and pieces from, don't pick anything from me. Not like last week's show, I pressed stop on the decks and it was horrendous. So it was a bit of a mad word one last week. So don't forget, this Thursday, just like Tom, just getting involved and just doing, you know, a quick one. So this Thursday, over there in the Multi-Story in Peckham, get down there. It's an open deck night as well. And if you miss this one, don't worry, we have one coming up each and every month. So if you miss this one, we do coming up some more, which will be next month and so forth going forward with that as well. So make sure you get down there tonight and check it out as well. And not forgetting, our boat parties are back. Now, I love our boat parties. They are just known, right? Select Rewind Boat Party. We're going to be playing some absolute Ibiza anthems or genres of all house, some deep house, classic, funky, you know, a little bit of garage as well. We're going to go back in time. Abby Teen, Alex Lloyd will be there as well, with Aruna and Daryl Lee will be on the top deck. And downstairs will be Joe Bonner, Mira, our Ruby will be there as well, and me. I'll be there as well. I'm going to do a very special old deep house set for you. So tickets are available and more. And the after party, get this, Tom, is at Ministry of Sound.
2: 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Well, where else do you want to go?
1: 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It's on Skiddle as well. 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
1: 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All the information is there as well. So check it out, what we're up to, what we're doing. Right, Tom, we're going to find out a little bit more about you throughout this hour and 15-minute show. But right now, let's go back into the mix. Up next, track called Nessie. It's called That's It. I like showing you new music, Tom. You're going to like this. Stay there.

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1: Simple. 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And on my socials today, at MarkLoveLawson.007 on Instagram today. Drop me a message and follow me on there as well. Tom, are you ready to jump on and we're going to do a back-to-back show today?
3: Absolutely, I am. Yeah, of course I am.
1: Just give you give us a little taster. What are you playing today? What's going on with you?
3: I'm going to be starting with some new stuff. I've got some Coulter coming up for you. I've also got a little bit of the old old school type feel of music, bit of bootleg stuff coming up. So I'm looking to jump in with you and having a great time right here.
1: I know you are. So you've come from Deck Converters DJ School, and a proud moment for me to see you here on here today and coming up to Select Radio. What does it mean to be a part of Select? It's your debut show on Sunday. You know, you've been listening to Select for years. You was a listener.
3: Yes, I was, yeah.
1: This is how you found out about Deck Converters DJ School, by listening to Select Radio.
3: It was. I was mainly a vinyl DJ back from the 90s. Knew I had to get with the times, so obviously did. Knew about the school down at Deck Converters with yourself, so jumped straight on the ship with that. You showed me the ropes. Absolutely took to it like a duck out of water. Pretty good. And yeah, I'm really, really, really looking forward to Sunday. I'm looking forward to showing everybody what I'm all about. And yeah, I just cannot wait to get started, to be honest. I'm waiting for the weekend to start.
1: You want Saturday to go quickly.
3: Yes, I do, yeah.
1: So your show, it's going to be a mixture of all the latest house music, some funky house. You're going to dive back into some classics, you know. You've got a sense of a criteria that goes back 20, 30 years, haven't you?
3: Absolutely, so, yeah. What you're going to get from me is upbeat house. You're definitely going to get a good feel out of the show. You're going to really enjoy it. It's never going to be slow and boring. You're going to really get into it. Hopefully the listeners will get involved. I'm absolutely, yeah, I'm going to make sure it's a really good ride. You're going to love everything I play. It's going to make you feel great. And I think that the weather's supposed to be really good on Sunday. So yeah, get in your cars, get the windows down.
1: Yeah, definitely. How can we find you on socials?
3: I am on Instagram, Tommy Brightside DJ. You can get me on there. I'm also on TikTok with the same name.
1: Oh, so, yeah, I forget you got a big TikTok account. You're quite popular on there, aren't you?
3: Yeah, I couldn't believe that. It blew up. I put up old sort of 92 sort of house stuff. And yeah, that absolutely exploded. I didn't expect that. But yeah, it was really great. So yeah, come and follow me over there on TikTok, Tommy Brightside DJ. You can see some of the older stuff that was about when we were all younger. But yeah, yeah. I'm really, really looking forward to Sunday. I love all the new stuff. I love everything coming through. I really do like the bootlegs. A lot of people shy away from playing bootlegs, but I really do like, you know, like obviously the classics are the classics, but I think to move with the times, to put them in with some of the sounds around now is absolutely the way to go. And I really do enjoy playing them.
1: You're quite relevant as well. You do know your new stuff because you've shown me bits. I'm like, oh, I like that.
3: Yeah.
1: And you sent me bits over. So it's good that you've got a good range of where you go with your musical genre. So it's good to see.
3: Yeah, I started a long, long time ago. So I've just grown with it all the way through. And yeah, stepped away from vinyl a little bit. I know it's making a bit of resurgence now. But, you know, for me, I just love DJing. I always have, you know. Like, so yeah, this is perfect for me coming up here. I'm so happy and, you know, thankful for the opportunity to do it. Really, really looking forward to Sunday. Yeah.
1: Love that. New selector, Tommy Brightside on Instagram and more. Just check him out on there. And his TikTok. I forgot that he's quite popular on there. Yeah. Right, let's kick off with a brand new tune today. I'm actually going to go up to Deck because, hold on. This is brand spanking new from an old Select DJ called Jack Swoon. His track's just been signed to Area 10, which is, you know whose label that is?
3: No, I don't.
1: You should know. You're embarrassing me.
3: Yeah.
1: MK's label, Area 10. He's just had his track signed to there. He's doing the rounds out in America. Big two festivals. MK's playing it all over as well. This is a first for me. I need to get some social media, some videos of this as well and send it over to him because it was at Select a couple of years back. He was on here. We had a good chat and catch up. And it's good to see that his tracks are doing volumes right now. And this, you're going to love this tune. It's a summertime feel tune. Loads of piano, loads of music. It's got so much to it as well. So stick around for this here on Next. So you're going to jump around. We're

Yep, yep. The one before that was Falling by Keith Mack. And jumping into this one now is by Rue J. And this one is Soulful Legends.

0: Gonna get rid of them nerves with you, Tom.
1: Oh yes, yeah. Get in there, don't worry.
0: It's a big thing to be able to jump on radio, and obviously to host and DJ at the same time as well. It's your first kind of like show ish here with me today. Your show's kicking off on Sunday. Track you got in the background right now. Who's it from?
1: This one in the background is from Roo J. It's a Let Me Tell You Something.
0: Yeah.
1: And it is out now. This one is, it's just been released. It's on Soulful Legends. And yeah, the one before that was Falling, and that was that's produced by Keith Mack.
0: Ah, there you go. Right. Guys, if you want to get involved, you want to buy these tunes and so forth and more, where did you find these?
1: These ones I got off of Beatport.
0: Yeah. Tracksource and more as well.
1: Yeah, there's others other than Beatport. Don't worry, you can get Beatport, Tracksource. Yeah, they're all out there on the main places you can get them.
0: What's up next?
1: Up next, we're going to carry on with some more, probably drop into some Odyssey Inc. next after this. It's all mainly vocal, funky house that you can get your ears around. It's good stuff.
0: Good stuff, right.

0: Absolute Radio. We are more. In the background right now, just played this myself, Scrapes and Tim Hedged, called Under the Sun today. Last little rework on this one, Tom. What do you reckon?
1: Yeah, that's a great tune coming in there, mate. The one I had before that was Odyssey Inc. and Wayne Soul Avengers, and that was Can't Stop. Yeah, these are good tunes. Yeah.
0: That's a bit of you, isn't it? That's where you're diving into your show, that kind of music, right?
1: Yeah, definitely, definitely. It's all that upbeat, funky sort of sound. That, I mean, if you're really, really into it and you like it, which you shouldn't do, you shouldn't not like, I think it's great sort of music, then Sunday is the place to be, 2 till 4. Right here, select with me, Tommy Brightside.
0: Elements of You. So you're going to start off with some new stuff. We're going to dive into some, you know, some classics and more. You know, you're going to dig out some bits and pieces.
1: Absolutely, yeah. It'll be down the bootleg sort of way, but yeah, you will really, really enjoy what I've got. I do play a lot of the new stuff as well, so there's a big selection. Even on the Sundays, if we want to tone it down a little bit, I've got a lot of soulful house that you might want to get interested in, especially when the sun's shining. But yeah, this is what I'm about, and this is what you'll get with me every other week, every other Sunday.
0: Yeah,
1: right here.
0: Bi-weekly. Yeah. So tell me, I'm going to find you on socials, people listening to you today.
1: Yeah, you're going to find me on Tommy Brightside DJ on Instagram and on TikTok. You can even, if you're still on Facebook, like some people are, you can find me on there, Tommy Brightside. So yeah.
0: Good. Well, I love that. So right, guys, let's go back into the mix. I'll just play this one today. It's called Scapes and Tim Hedge on this as well. And Under the Sun, I'm going to try and dig out some more. So whatever you do, get involved in today's show, just like this as well.
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0: As simple as that. At marklovelawson.007 on Insta. If you want to find me on there, just drop me a DM and anything else. And let's get you involved in the show today. It's Thursday afternoons here on Select Radio. Just gone 26 minutes past here on the dial as well. And Mark James will be up next. So make sure you stick around for that today. Important. Loads of energy coming from his show today. Stay there.

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1: Yep. This one now, straight into it, is a Tall Paul. This one's Voodoo Ray. This is going back a little bit, obviously, but it's a bootleg from Tall Paul, not so long ago. But yeah, this one is absolutely one of my favourites. Hope you're enjoying it. Hope you're enjoying the show. And yeah, I'm enjoying it. So hope you all are. Remember, you can get involved. I'd love to hear from you all on the text line number and the phone line number. It's 07427 000944. We're reaching out via DAB all the way out to London, Kent, Peterborough, Bristol, Essex. Yeah, all the way out. You can also get us on 94.4 FM. That's the way. This is just an absolute banger. Always has been. Always enjoyed listening to this one. That's enough of that. We're going to get back on with the music. Here we go.

0: Tommy Brightside in the studio today, ready to kick off his show on Sunday. Join me today here on Select Radio. Tom, are you enjoying it so far?
1: Absolutely, mate. Yeah, getting into this properly now. This is cooking really, really good now, mate. This one is moving on. This is the Darius Sorensen. I think I said that right.
0: Darius Sorensen.
1: Sorensen, there we go.
0: There you go.
1: Yeah, it's the extended mix. This one is moving on. This is an absolute. Again, this is from the old days. If you haven't heard it before, this is a bootleg version.
0: Right, we've got some messages coming in today as well for you, right at the bottom there.
1: Yeah, we've got someone coming. Yeah, Gerald, massive 90s tunes. Thank you very much. Top tunes, you have my ears. Luton Pete. Thank you, mate. Thanks for your shout. Thanks for listening in. Good man.
0: There you go. Right, don't forget on socials and more, Tommy Brightside on Instagram and on TikTok as well, at marklovelawson.007 on Insta today. I've got some new stuff. I just haven't got a chance to get through at the moment. Got some really good bits I'm going to showcase in the next 10 minutes or so. Don't forget, Mark James will be taking over from free today as well. I'm going to go into it. So, guys, get involved in today's show. If you're around today,
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0: Simple as that. Right, let's go back into the mix today. I've got to do a massive shout out to my sponsors of today's show, Deck Converters as well, for your latest DJ equipment and more. Get down there on Instagram and online. Where latest DJ Alpha Vita, Pioneer, speakers, headphones, leads, whatever you need as well. And our vinyl store is there. And if you want to get into the DJ world, just like Tom did, who come down with some lessons in our DJ booth with the latest DJ equipment in there, come down, you can hire it out as well. All that is all online. Right, let's go back into the mix. Stay there.

0: A little bit of UK garage going all the way back to 1997 to that as well. So I'm joining UK garage. Is it a bit of you?
1: Oh, yes, yes, yes. I came from a garage background. Yeah. Completely and utterly from a garage background. Loved the old garage house stuff. Just couldn't get enough of that stuff. Going up record shopping on a Saturday. I mean, that was the times. They were really, really great at picking up some of the best stuff. Todd Edwards, gotta love a bit of Todd the God.
0: Yeah.
1: You know, how can you not? Tough Jam, all that sort of stuff. Back from 95. Massive, massive garage background for me, but really do like that the upbeat vocal stuff. So yeah, jumped into the house scene. But yeah, absolutely. Yeah, you can't beat garage.
0: Can't, can you? It's in my veins still, hence why I still showcase bits as well. It's called Woman, Michael King on this today as well. So make sure you stick around. I've got one more coming up from me, and then I'm going to let Tom take over to finish off today's show. Stay there and more. At marklovelawson.007 on Insta if you want to find me as well. Right, let's go back into the mix. Up next by Michael King. It's called Get Up on this as well. Stay there.

0: do you know what? Sorry, Tom. I took over there, didn't I?
1: No, that's fine. I was really loving that. Good man.
0: I got right into the mix. So sorry, mate.
1: No, not at all. It's your show, mate. It's your show. It was great.
0: It is. But tell me about your show on Sunday.
1: Yeah. My brand new bi-weekly Sunday slot coming up on Select. 2 till 4. Really, really looking forward to it. Hope you can all join me. I need your ears. I'll be really, really interesting to play these great tunes for you. I've really, really enjoyed today, mate. Thanks for asking me to come along.
0: Tom, meet Mark James. Mark James, Tom.
2: Tom, what a beginning of Mark's show. Welcome on board.
1: Thank you, Mark.
2: Joining the Select family, the best underground dance music station, number one on the dial, and you're joining us. Can't wait to hear your show.
1: Thank you very much, mate. Yeah, I'm glad to be on board.
0: I wish we had a TV like on you just there with your glasses flicked down into your face. I wish we was recording that.
1: That was super cool.
0: It was so cool.
2: They've been on the dashboard and they got so hot that they've expanded.
0: So basically what happened there, Mark James was doing a quick segment. His glasses fell off his head and landed straight perfectly on his eyes as he was talking. It was just classic, stylish, catwalk stuff.
2: Anyway, guys, I just let you know.
0: Yes.
2: Fire Brigade have standed down outside. I've told them the building isn't on fire. It's just purely you guys bringing a selection of music, just mixing skills, and three station wagons are just backing out of the...
0: Stop it.
2: Awesome show, guys.
0: Stop it. I love that. Mark James, tell me about your show. What's coming up today?
2: Marquee, as always,
0: yep.
2: I've planned first two or three tracks. Other than that, sun's out. Guns out, just going to go with a lovely Bolero. A lot of the stuff being played globally around Ibiza, Mykonos, all the big sunshine capitals where I love to be. And I've got some absolute bangers today that are doing the business out of Universe, Circo Loco Records. DC10 is going to be a real Boleric feel today. And I can't wait because the sun's out.
0: Sun's out. But let me just mention something. You know, it's big for Select Radio and it's also big for Mark James as well. They just won an award. Tell us a little bit about your award that you won. No, because it's a privilege to see that. And also, brought into the studio, I got to see it as well. And congratulations to you as well.
2: Thank you very much.
0: You've been in the industry a long time and it's well deserved.
2: It's there's something, if I did mention it on the show, it's called the Ibiza Hall of Fame, which is the brainchild of Alan Warman, who was one of the first ever promoters to go out to Ibiza with Tommy Mad Mac, and he's been setting up these awards, and the likes of Sasha, Fatboy Slim, Paul Oakenfold, Lisa Loud, DJ Pippi, Alfredo, if he was here. The whole iconic scene.
0: It's just and iconic names mentioned there.
2: Managed to bag one myself. Yeah.
0: And you have got one yourself, so congratulations to you. Right, Mark James will be taking over from one. From Freeze, I was just saying. I'm just looking at the time there. I've got 1 minute left. But he'll be taking over from Freeze today. Tom, thank you very much for coming in. You'll be on here on Sunday. What times?
1: 2 till 4 bi-weekly every
0: Sunday.
1: And
0: where can we find you on socials?
1: Tommy Brightside DJ. You can find me on Instagram. You can find me on TikTok. And you can also find me on Facebook.
0: Right, guys, stay there. Do not change that dial. Keep it Select Radio. Keep it Thursday afternoons here on Select as well. Mark James will be taking over for a fun. As I said, he's got his guns out. He's got his USB sticks ready to fire. He's got his first two tunes. I know they're going to be big for you as well. So, guys, have a great one. Take it easy. It's Mark Love. I'm back next Thursday, each and every Thursday. Stay tuned.

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5: 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Ladies and gentlemen, we go now to London. 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

to get involved. Don't be a silent listener today. You know exactly what to do. 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I love hearing from you. And the phone lines are open. 07427 000 944. 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

your phones. And the messages start flying in. They already have. We're going to be keeping the energy high with a classic remixed by Shadow Child. Coming up next.

past performances and never stop driving forward. Let's lock back into the music. The next tune is a certified banger, guaranteed to keep that winning energy high. Welcome to the show. If you just

He's got his injected signature rolling tech house groove on this. Created another underground weapon. Turn the volume up on this one. This one is gonna be massive.

my face, sand in my toes. Can't wait to get back there, but I've got an incredible gig lined up this weekend. It's at the Boat House at Swanwick Marina with the lovely fella that is Al Luckett. We are taking over the Boat House, playing pure Balearic and chill out vibes. Unfortunately, it's sold out. Can't get a ticket for this one unless you book a table way, way in.

playing you the Ibiza anthem, Abby T, Alexis Lloyd, Aruna and Daryl Lee, Joe Bonner, Marky Love, Mira and Ruby on the Saturday, the 29th of August. 7 p.m. till 11 p.m. The boats boarding at Greenwich Pier. Afters at Ministry of Sound with the Chia Brothers. Boat only. 25s, you got to be plus on that. Get your tickets on Skiddle. It is going to be massive.

the show this afternoon with an absolute scorcher from back in the day, Sasha Anthem. So many to choose from, but this one reminds me of Ministry of Sound. Just thinking about Ministry of Sound with a boat, the afters. I wonder if it'd be a rewind. I wonder if it's going to feature

Pro Slam on the remix, RTM mix styley. Enjoy this one. Turn it up in the sunshine. This is going to be booming out across the city. We're going to be in for beautiful weather all weekend. Temperatures reaching about 28 centigrade. Not as hot as the other week.

taking you back in time once more. This is an absolute certified weapon for me, this one. It's going to be really hard. If you're reaching for your phones and you're trying to get a Shazam on this, unlucky. I'm not going to disclose this one because...

Friday the 17th to Sunday the 19th of July, I want you to join me in the fields for Beat Bunker Festival. This isn't your average massive corporate festival. This is something truly, truly beautiful. An intimate boutique festival hidden deep in the stunning East Sussex countryside. And the vibe is unlike anything. Trust me. I always say this. You turn up at Beat Bunker with four friends. 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

honestly. Amazing. It's been running for 11 years strong now, proving year after year exactly why they are such a fantastic and essential summer event. 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
1: 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We

Yes, yes, you are locked in to Molly Mouse on Select Radio for Jess Bays and her Superstore show. She's got a gig tonight, so you'll be locked in with Molly Mouse. I'm here with you with some fresh new house tunes up until 7 o'clock. If you're listening

Yes, yes, you're locked in to Molly Miles here for the Superstore Record Show on Select. And I'm so pleased that loads of you can hear me. So shout out again to Mark. Thank you, Mark, who was on before me, helping me set everything up.

The Superstore Records Show, and this is Molly Mouse. I'm in for Jess Bays. I hope you're loving the tunes. This next one is an unsigned tune from me and Emily Rachel, so if anyone wants to sign it, let me know.

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0: in for Jess Bays on the Superstore record show on Select. And I am so happy to be joined for his first radio show ever. I can't find his microphone button though. Oh yeah, click that, yeah. It is James's first radio show ever. Hello, James Bianca, how are you?
1: Hello, hello, I'm good, thank you.
0: Oh, it's so good to have you in the studio. And your release, what's your release called coming out tomorrow?
1: My release is called Feel Love, out on Superstore Records, and I'm so excited for it to come out. It's been a long time coming, it's been signed, and I'm just excited to get it out there.
0: Yes, we can't wait to hear it. We'll have to play it later on the show. So yeah, you keep locked in, everyone, and I'm about to hand over to James now, and he'll be doing some DJing for us. Also, I wanted to do a big shout out to Deborah and Pat, who are locked in. Thank you for listening, everyone, and we hope you love the tunes.

0: absolute banger, James. So, how are you feeling about your first release with Superstore Records tomorrow?
1: Yeah, I'm super excited. Releasing on Superstore has been such a priority goal of mine, so I'm so excited it's finally coming out. It got signed about 7 months ago, I think. So from that time of signing to release day tomorrow, it's just been, I'm just really excited.
0: Are you? And why did you want to sign to Jess's label? We love you, Jess.
1: Well, Jess is one of my biggest inspirations. So signing on to her label was just a really, really big goal of mine. And I'm so glad Feel Love got signed because I feel like it's the perfect home for it.
0: Yeah, and when you hear it, guys, it's going to be stuck in your head. It's stuck in my head. So you played at the first Superstore party at E1. I think you won a competition, didn't you?
1: That's it, yeah. I won the, it was the Superstore collab with Select and Riot Noise competition.
0: So that, and how was that party, and how does it feel now to be back on Select just ahead of releasing for Superstore? It's a bit of a full circle moment.
1: Yeah, it was, the party was so good. So yeah, I won the competition, and that was for the first warm-up slot, but they then had another winner as well, the lovely Courtney. So she warmed up and then I played a bit later, and nice. The vibes were just so good. It was at the now the Onyx, I think, but it was the White Studio at E1. The room, the vibes was just bouncing. It was so good.
0: Sick. And we need you to do another party, Jess.
1: Yes, please.
0: Yeah, we want to play again. So what are you going to be doing tomorrow to celebrate your release of Feel Love?
1: So I'm going to be popping a big bottle.
0: Yes.
1: Popping a big bottle, celebrating the release. And yeah, just hope everyone enjoys the song because I absolutely love it. It's one of my favourite releases.
0: Yeah, it's Feel Love. So you got to get it on Spotify going from midnight tonight. I won't be able to pop a bottle for you, will I? Because I'm having a baby soon. So I'll have to save my popping bottles for you a little bit later in the summer. Where can we find you over the summer and the Rave Network?
1: So over the summer, I'm going to be in the studio, actually. I'm going to have hot summer studio time.
0: Yes.
1: Making some more music and just try and get some more releases out there.
0: That is what I like to hear. And bit of time in the sunshine.
1: You've got a bit of time in the sunshine.
0: All right. Well, do you want to cue up the tune?
1: Yeah, absolutely.
0: All right. You get the tune ready then. Cool. Yeah. Thanks, James. So, yeah, you're listening to me, Molly Mouse, and James here for Superstore Records on Select. Wanted to do a big shout out to Terry. We see you, Terry. Thanks for listening. And this is the next Superstore release. This is Feel Love, James Biaga, out on Superstore Records tomorrow.

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And we're going to be DJing back to back, playing you some fresh new house tunes. Let us know if you're locked in.

of wonky mixing from me there just then. Big shout out to Joe Bonner, he's on next. Thanks for listening on the way in, mate. And you are listening to Money Mouse and James Biaga for the next 20 minutes here for Superstore Records.

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We'll see you there.

Chiara Brothers, Ryan Resso, Evie, and Scott Steer. In the 103, we have Jimmy Latifi back-to-back with Ty, Alexis Lloyd, Georgina

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sending shouts out to Deb Denny this evening. She'll be chilling in the garden with a cool glass of wine, let me tell you. To you, Deb, thanks for tuning in. Something a bit different from myself this evening. Moved away from the tech tip.

just received a group photo. They are whooping it up the scene then. Also, shouts to Tanya, champion of the world as well.

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Shouts to the Crisis.

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That is coming from the old Bexley Ravers. Probably still supping wine.

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Well, hello. My name is Leon LaRosa. I'm your host for the next 2 hours right here on Select. Thanks very much to Joe Bonner for the last couple of hours of great music. That was sounding great when I was coming in the car earlier on. If we haven't met before, I'm Leon LaRosa. I've been presenting the Saturday Lunchtime Show here on Select for almost 4 years, and I'm very excited to make the move to Thursday nights. I've been a DJ for over 35 years, and in that time, I've danced on some of the world's most legendary dance floors and played music in some of the world's greatest clubs. House music has always been a huge part of my life, and in this show, I'll be sharing the best that I can find from all over the world. I'll be focusing on dance floor focused music that makes you want to move. I'll always have promos, new releases, unreleased gems, and more to get your weekend warm-up started in each and every show. I'll also have classics and those tracks that come out of nowhere and just feel special from all flavors of house, featuring a track of the week and a classic of the week. I'll also have a club rundown with my pick of the best parties across the UK for each weekend, and I'll be keeping an eye out for new parties as well as the showpiece events everywhere we broadcast on Select. 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If you're listening to the show on catch-up, or if children could be listening, or if you're likely to be offended by this, then please turn off now or listen again at a more suitable time. To kick things off on tonight's show, I've got new music from Seb Jr., Peasant, NWN and Jack Bees. My track of the week is a recent release from Piv Records' Boss Prunk with Reva Star and vocalist Danny Lozito. I'll tell you more about that around about 11:15. My classic of the week first appeared on Test Press in 1997, but didn't get a proper release until 2000. The artist is London-born DJ and producer Chris Simmons, and I'll tell you more about the track around about 11:35. I'll be taking care of the hot mix in the second half of tonight's show with new music from Carlos Salas, Mike Freak, Tony D, Easttown, and loads more. Stay tuned for that at 10 p.m. Let's get started. This is a great way to kick off the show. This is new from Seb Jr. on his fantastic label La Vida Artiste Music, and it is called CJ.

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2: 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I kicked off today's show with Situation from Seb Jr., that's new on his own label, La Vie d'Artiste Music. After that was The Preacher from Peasant and Mr. V and NWN, that's out now on Black Soul Music. And after that, Do What You Want, Mosca and the remix of that one from the Jack Bees, which is a 3-DJ supergroup made up of Frank Amodo, Moscat, and Dave Pease, out now on Grooveforia Records. Great stuff indeed. Now it's time for my track of the week. I get sent loads of promos and exclusive tracks from artists all over the world each week, and I also scour the download stores and upload sites looking for a record that stands out for me that I want to share with you. That record is my track of the week. Tonight I'm sharing a new track from Piv Records' Boss Prunk alongside Reva Star with vocals from Danny Lozito. I've got the press release here, and it says, ahead of his forthcoming sophomore album Footprints, Piv founder Prunk joins forces with Reva Star for the first time on I Want Your Love, featuring the unmistakable vocals of Danny Lozito. Built around joyous piano chords, irresistible vocal hooks, and an infectious groove, the collaboration captures the pair's shared appreciation for timeless, feel-good house music, delivering a record primed for dance floors all summer long. Well, that's the official blurb from the label, but whatever you think of the flowery language, this is a standout track, and I am very excited to play it for you. This is it. It's called I Want Your Love, featuring Danny Lozito from Prunk and Reva Star.

All right, that was my track of the week. I really like that. That's called I Want Your Love, featuring Daniel Zito on vocals from Prunk and Reva Star. It was released last week, of course, on PIV. So if you like that, keep a lookout wherever you buy or stream your music. That sounded great here in the studio, but how did it sound where you are today? Let me know your thoughts on WhatsApp or text on 07427-000-944. I'd love to hear from you. And as always, I'll pass all of your feedback back to the artist. Feel free to send me your shouts and messages too. Where are you? What are you up to this weekend? Where are you going and who with? 07427-000-944 is the number, and you could be on the air soon. Now, speaking of going out, it's time to have a look at what's happening on dance floors this weekend. Here are my picks for the parties that you should be looking out for. Kicking off tomorrow night in Brighton at Patton's. The night is called

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Over in Chelmsford at Essex is the Love Juice Summer Sessions. That is an open-air street party with George Mensa, Sammy Porter, Rennie Peters, and all the usual Love Juice goodness and residents.

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All right, I'm Leon LaRosa, and you are still locked to Select this Thursday night. You just heard The Quest from Andrew Azzara on Cecile, followed it up with Come With Me from Ricky Montaneri on Discoplex. That is out now on Big Love Tracks. And after that was Filter House from Andrew Azzara again. Both the Andrew Azzara tracks on Cecile, of course. I have to say, Cecile is fast becoming one of the best labels out there. Based in Amsterdam, of course, run by Nick Curley. It really is one of the quality that comes out of that label is just fantastic. I'm a big fan. It's well worth your time to go and look up their discography when you get time. Now it's time for a feature that I always get excited about, Classic of the Week. I love playing Forgotten Gems for you, and as with all of my classic track selections that I've done previously on Saturdays, this track is from my own personal collection and has been tried, tested, and enjoyed for many, many years. This week's track is a huge anthem from 1997, and it was a big crossover success all over the world. It's Russian Soul by London legend Chris Simmons. London-born DJ, producer, and percussionist Chris Simmons comes from a deeply rooted musical background that dates all the way back to 1978. His uncle and his half-brother were major figures in the British funk scene as members of the pioneering band High Tension. He was exposed to the industry at an early age and was brought along to the band by the band to studio sessions, rehearsals, and live gigs, gaining a comprehensive insight into the music business as it unfolded around him. This immersive environment ultimately sparked his own career. Now, Chris has released loads of amazing house music over the years on major labels including Om Records, Bombay Records, Moonshine Music, Choice Productions, Watergate Records, Wax Factory, and his own very influential label, Cross Section Records. Russian Soul was originally released in the year 2000 with a very early test pressing circulating amongst DJs as far back as 1997, 3 years before that. The track has since gone on to have several re-releases, including a remastered digital release in 2022. That's the version I'm playing for you now because it's the cleanest and it sounds the best. But I know you know this record, so let's get to it. This is Russian Soul from Chris Simmons.

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1: All right, I'm Leo LaRosa, and that was, of course, my classic of the week, the wonderful Rush and Soul from the fantastic Chris Simmons. Originally started doing the rounds on a DJ-only vinyl promo in 1997, ahead of a proper release in the year 2000. 26, well, if you can count the vinyl release, nearly 30 years old. Oh, my word. Still sounds amazing, even if it makes me feel really old. Now, have you heard that track before, or is it your first time? Let me know on text or WhatsApp on 07427 000 944. Keep your shouts and messages coming in, and you could be on the air soon. I want to say thank you for everyone that's texted in so far. None of you have included your names, which is fine. If you want a shout out on the air, remember to include your name, but thank you for your messages. Really, really appreciate them. Let's get on with some more music. This is new on one of my favorite labels, Robsoul Recordings, from Red Adair, and it's called Moon.

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2: All right, it's Leon LaRosa still with you here on Select. I'm going to be with you all the way through to 11 p.m. right here on the home of electronic music. So I just played you Moon from Red Adair, which is out now on Robsol Recordings. A great record. I'm a big, big fan of that. Sorry, I thought I pressed the wrong button there. After that is Belly Bell from the fantastic Don Corco on Heat Tracks. And after that was A Gozar from Simon Kidzu on No Sonido. Now, thank you again for all of your messages which are coming in. No one's given me their names, which is absolutely fine if you want to stay anonymous. I really appreciate the messages, but you can still get in touch via WhatsApp or text live in the studio on 07427-000944. Tell me where you are, what you're up to, what you're doing this weekend, and you could be on the air at the end of the show. Back to some music now ahead of this week's Hot Mix at 10 o'clock. I'm a big fan of this. This is new from Human by Nature on the fantastic Moxie Music. It's called Behind the Groove.

0: is Select.
1: All right, so I just had time there to play you Behind the Groove from Human by Nature. That's out now on Moxie Music. And after that, still in the background, that's it. We are coming up towards 10 o'clock, so it's almost time for the hot mix. But I just wanted to mention some of the fantastic events that we are doing at Select over this summer. We've really put an effort in this year to try and reach out to more of you, to make it possible for more of you to meet us on the station, come and see us, come and experience the music that we love together. If you were listening to the Joe Bonner Show before mine, you'll hear him talk about the Select Rewind Boat Party, which is on Saturday, 29th of August, kicking off from Greenwich Pier in London. It's a 7 till 11 boat party with an afters at Ministry of Sound with the De Chiara brothers. You can do a boat only ticket at £25, boat only and afters with the extra fiver at £30. That extra fiver gets you into Select at Ministry of Sound, of course, and that's going to be a fantastic event in itself. You might have also seen that we're running events at Peckham Levels with open decks for all of you DJs out there who would like to be seen and heard by our audience at Select. That's a great opportunity there. And also, you might have come to our party in Camden at the fantastic Lockside at the beginning of July. We'll be back in August with more of that. Keep an eye on our socials for all the details about all of our parties. But now, it is 10 o'clock, so it is time for the hot mix. Every second Thursday now, I'm going to be putting together a batch of my favorite tunes, all in the mix for the second hour of the show. And this week, I'm kicking off the mix with a track that instantly caught my attention when it was sent to me on promo this week by the fantastic Four Piece. He's the boss of the wonderful label Juiced Music, another label called Cabby Hat, and a few more. When I heard it, I knew right away I wanted to include it in this week's hot mix for you. It's from a fantastic artist who I'm a big fan of called Carlos Salas, and the track is called Peñas. Let's go.

All right, well, it is a few minutes to 11, which means it is time for, well, it's not time for, it is the end of my show. My first show here on a Thursday night. Thank you so much for spending time with me, especially if you've heard me on Saturdays and you tuned in tonight to hear me on Thursdays, or if you've never listened to me before, thanks again for spending time with me tonight. 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
2: 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It's been an absolute scorcher across the UK this last couple of weeks, whether you've been making the most of the sunshine, keeping an eye on the football, or just trying not to melt on your commute home. We've got the soundtrack sorted for you tonight. We've got brand new music from Lewis Taylor, Demi Requismo, Paige Tomlinson, plus some forthcoming heat from DJ Jackham and Chimpo. And then later on in part two, we'll be joined by this week's guest, Barnes, for a very special guest mix. But first, kicking us off with some fresh UKG coming straight out of Japan. This is brand new from Kamui Wada with Get Up Down. Welcome to the Low End.

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1: Yes, brand new Lewis Taylor on the way out there. That is a proper summer bop, and he is absolutely killing it right now. And then before that, we had fresh music from Demi Requismo and FM from B. I'll tell you what, I'm absolutely loving them housey, garagey flavours at the moment. I think it must be the hot weather. It just proper influences the selections, just gets you grooving those ones. 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Now, as I mentioned later on, we're going to be joined by Barnes for this week's guest mix. But before that, I wanted to dip into a couple of fresh unreleased bits. This next one comes from a brand new label emerging from here in Manchester, Trench Noir, who many of you might know. They are an events brand here, and they're making the move into releases, and they've teamed up with Chimpo for their debut EP. And trust me when I say this one is not for the faint-hearted. This one is brand new. It's called Had Enough from Chimpo on Trench Noir right here on Select Radio.

brand new from DJ Jackham on the way out there, and before that we had some forthcoming heat from Chimpo on Trench Noir. Now, as I mentioned, coming up in just a little while in part two, we've got Barnes joining us for the guest mix, a Swansea-based DJ and producer who first landed on my radar through one of his bootlegs released via Bass and Blends, who you might remember we had on the show last year. Since then, he's gone on to play gigs across the country, including appearances in Bristol and even out in Ibiza at Itaca. He's got a wicked ear for grooves, and he's put together a seriously strong mix for us, so make sure you're sticking around in part two for that one. 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But before we hand things over, we are sticking with some pumping, uplifting hard house grooves to keep them summer vibes elevated. This one is James Pepper with Trance 97 here on The Low End.

Right then, that is it from me for the first half of the show. Coming up next, it's time for this week's guest mix, and I'm very pleased to welcome Barnes to the Low End. So turn it up wherever you're listening from, and Barnes, take it away, mate.

Yes, massive thanks to Barnes for that incredible guest mix there. Make sure you go and give him a follow. It's at Barnes_DJ on Instagram. And of course, massive thanks to everybody who locked in tonight, whether you're locked in listening on DAB Plus or 94.4 FM across London. 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

Ryan Resso, Evie, and Scott Steer. 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

0: London After Dark. 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
1: 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I also be playing a couple of my own tracks, including When the Beat Goes Down and Dancing. If you hear something you like, you'll find the full track list in the description. 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